From Inside, com Linkin Park aqui no Don't Stop Online, ainda Manic Street Preachers, It's Not Your War, Just the End of Love, New Order, Regret, Marillion, Cover My Eyes, Pain and Heaven, Kings of Leon, Use Somebody, Live, Pain Lies on the Riverside, Guns N' Roses, Paradise City, 9 horas e 31 minutos, chegando os Ramones.

you do what they told you. Now you do what they told you. Now you do what they told you. Now you do what they told you.

do what they told you. Now you do what they told you. Now you do what they told you. Now you do what they told you.